0: like this.
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2: Horseshoe Bridge 1, CFA 4, I'm on my way. 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
1: On the ground, do you say Sterling out?

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1: Underground, please.
0: CS underground, can you please call cleaners? We got a passenger, she spilled her water bottle on the floor near the escalators going through Myra Street. Over.
1: Underground, we're good.

Staff on Mandurah Line, this is Pins. Please be advised your 0807 Perth to Mandurah is currently running 8 minutes late. It's at Canning Bridge. This is Pins out.

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0: Bulletin Battle 2 showing Mandra and train showing Coburg. Can you please update?
1: Roger, I will update the boards, over.

0: ISA Noranda, Noranda Prince, over.
1: PDN Noranda receiving, go ahead.
0: PDN Noranda, can you give me a call please, over.
1: Yeah, roger that, starting now.

0: Delta 4, Oscar 1.
1: Go on, Delta 4 receiving.
0: Yeah, we've just been made aware about a medical incident at Guildford. Yet to still get further details. It looks like someone might be on the phone to SJA and someone's on the phone to CMR. If you could attend Guildford, please, and find out what's going on.
1: We'll go there. We're just in the gym right now. Over.
0: Delta 4, what's your location, please? Delta 4, what's your location and ETA, please?
1: Oscar 1, Delta 4, we are leaving Midland right now.
0: Roger that, thank you.

0: Delta 1, Delta 4.
1: Delta 4, go ahead.
0: Delta 4, yeah, heavy traffic, so we should be there in 10 minutes, over.
1: Yeah, roger that, understood. Thank you.

0: CSA Gosnell, CSA Gosnell, CTA Council.
1: Gosnell receiving, over.
0: Gosnell, I've had a phone handed to me by a passenger that says the owner got off of Gosnell, so if you've got anyone asking for a lost phone, it might be here at Council.
1: Message received. Thanks, Tom, sir.

Oscar 1, Delta 4, just pulling up on site now.

0: ahí este Stadium Kennington.
1: Kennington, City Stadium receiving, go ahead.
0: Door number 5 and 6 for the school group just departed Kennington. They're going to Burswood, over.
1: Kennington, message received, door 5 and 6 for school group at Burswood. Stadium out.

0: Star Fosca 1.
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0: Assist. Perth Assist, it's a lovely day. If you could do us a favour and get rid of a shop patrol in the island platform at McIver, please.
1: I'm going to tell you to head out now.

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1: Lockdown, stand by.

0: 9, Delta 2.
1: Oscar 1's on the phone, base receiving, can we take a message?
0: Base, can you let him know that Delta 2 are finally back online? We're in a new fleet, we don't have a camera, I'm not sure what the fleet number is though.
1: Delta 2 received, we'll pass it on, thanks.
2: Oscar 1, through Delta 4.
1: Oscar 1's on the phone, base receiving, we'll take a message.
3: Thanks, mate. Yeah, that's the ambulance. SA leaving Guildford. So, yeah, clear any cameras. They're on way to Royal Perth.
1: Guildford, all clear. Thanks.
3: Roger.
0: Delta 3, Delta 2. That does seem. I'm going to copy that you received our last

0: 6, Delta 6, Oscar 1.
1: Receiving, go ahead.
0: Yeah, roger, that's a negative on the phone number.
1: Roger, thank you.

0: CSA Gosnells, Gosnells TVM control, over.
1: Using over.
0: Yeah, there's a lady currently in a GOPA at Beckenham. She's having some trouble. She missed getting off at Gosnells earlier, so she's obviously turning around and going back. When she gets on the train, I'll let you know which door, if you could possibly assist, over.
2: GOPA departing Beckenham on the down to Gosnells needs assistance. Message received.

0: Over. Milan, siete pronti. 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
1: Cabbage 233, message received.

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1: Hoshi 1, base.
0: Camera, please, on a platform 1, there's 2 IC1 walking through with the slack backpack, thank you.
1: Hoshi 1, camera's up.

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1: CSA Molly, when you're free, can you give me a call on 6099, please?
0: Coordinated first message received, darling.
1: Thank you. Coordinated first out.

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0: Could you please look at the next train coming in on the third door for a brown purse, please?
1: Make it, mate.

0: going to see if this will be echo. Going to receiving. Going to see if this will be echo. That's a negative on door 3 with the lost property.
1: That's correct. It's asking about a brown wallet.
0: We checked the door 3 and 4, didn't see any brown wallet. Any problems.
1: Thank you for trying. Econ 2 out.
2: Armadale Lines, Delta 3 going offline until further notice.

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1: Take out the Odessa Park. Platform 5, on my way.

0: Thanks for taking.
1: The lady required ambulance before. She has walked out of the station by clear camera. And we have updated St. John, ambulance no longer required, over.
0: Received, we'll clear cameras, Perth. You have cancelled with St. John's. We're just contacting City Watch just so they can keep an eye out for her as well.
1: Thank you, Mr. Butler.

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1: This is Perth assist receiving, go ahead.
0: Roger, could you give me a call, please?

0: Coast Underground to Perth Underground, TVM control, over. Catherine is currently at Canning Bridge. She said the next train's in 5 minutes, headed towards you. If you could assist, please, over.
1: What was the name again, please?
0: Her name is Catherine, over.
1: She's on the ground.

0: 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On the ground, prepare to receive it. We're leaving in the underpass for Catherine.
1: Roger, underground, underpass for Catherine.

0: base, this is platform 5, requesting camera up at coastal pier gate. There's one man, red scarf, guitar on, walking across to the platform, escalator, no ticket shown. And he said he doesn't need a ticket to go to Fremantle. Over.
1: Cameras up. Test with the red scarf and the guitar.

0: Theatre Claremont. 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
1: Claremont receiving.
0: Claremont, you have Catherine door 1. So I'll be leaving in 1 minute.
1: Thank you, Claremont.
0: Fair time.

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0: Yeah, Bova assist, we had a look 25 minutes. We can't see anyone going in for the last 25 minutes, so unless someone going in earlier, or

0: Heights Hotel.
1: First off, thanks.
0: A call in regards to the Aqua Telephone Park.
1: Yeah, Roger. Regarding the disabled toilets, we haven't seen anyone go in there for the last 25 minutes.
0: Thank you.

0: Airways requesting camera up at platform floor 5 in front of the info center. The one man is yelling and screaming. Over.
1: Floor 5, do you have a description?
0: He's got a black jacket, white beanie on head, and black trousers. Over.

0: GTA, Thornley, Kennington.
1: Kennington, Thornley, receiving, over.
0: Your package with the driver, train departing as we speak, over.
1: Message received, message to the driver. Thank you, Thornley out.

0: Delta 2, Delta 2, Oscar 1.
1: Oscar 1, Delta 2.
0: Roger, what's your location, please? Yeah, just over here on a job from NCO, and looking at it, I think you might have dealt with this before. A female with a dog appears to have boarded the service at Sherwood, door 8 of the service. It's only just departed, or door 7, sorry.
1: Roger, on the up on this unit.
0: Yeah, Roger that. I bookmarked 103. I believe, I swear I've had the same incident with you previously.
1: Yeah, Roger. We'll try intercept it at Maddington.
0: Yeah, Roger. We'll track and see where she goes.
1: Roger. Do you want to see if the CSF Gosnell is comfortable checking?
2: Receiving, over.

0: Line Oscar 1, Kelm Scott, you've got the up service coming in now. Do you want me to poke my head in? If there's anything I can do? Sorry, can you repeat the last message, please? Over.
1: CSA Clarkson, CSA Clarkson, PTA John Lop, over.
2: Clarkson receiving, go ahead, John Lop.
1: Clarkson, I've got a service coming to you heading to Yanchep. Could you please check for a pink wallet, door number 224, please? Over.
2: Yeah, roger, 2-4. We'll check it out, get back to you, over.
0: Any call sign available for a name check? This is Rev 190, over.

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1: Skyco.
0: I see one with black hair, mid-20s, I'd say, with a dog in door 8. Didn't want to get off.
1: Just confirming, door 8 still on service.
0: Door 8 still on service as you left Count Scott on the up.
2: That one must be party with a blue 4 name, Jeff, please, or...

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0: Delta 3, going code 01 on the Armadale line for Whiskey Tango's 9500 and 9572. 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
1: Delta 3, all received. Thank you. Thanks, out.

0: 2. So receiving. It wasn't her dog, as the dog was sitting on her lap.
1: Got Delta 2, just confirming you told her to disembark the service.
0: Yes, I did. I told her to at least 3 times.
1: Received, told her to disembark the service 3 times.

0: Perth Assist, Perth Assist, Oscar 1.
1: This is Perth Assist receiving, go ahead.
0: Roger, McIver Station, platform 1. IC3 female lying down next to the seated area and appears to be inhaling solvent. If someone could attend, please.
1: With that, Oscar 1, we'll head out there now. Perth Assist out.

0: 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Thank you.
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0: That's correct, Midland. Can you please go on platform 2 and meet the driver? He got our lost property for you, over.
1: Roger, I will go and collect the lost property.
0: Thanks, Midland. 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
0: Yeah, Roger, apologies. I'm not sure if you're on board of the train. The female's decided to collect her sleeping bag and gear and started walking down the path towards the city, past the blood bank area.
1: Copy that, Oscar 1. We'll keep an eye out for her if she comes to the station. Further to the south.

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1: Base, can we have cameras at Bassendean, next down service, door number 4, ticketing issue, just as a precaution.
0: Yeah, cameras will be ready, Bassendean.

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0: Electric wheelchair needs assistance to alight the service. Train departed Gosnell, door 7. 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
1: Does the person need a ramp?
0: I don't think it needs the ramp. You just need to hold the service, make sure she alights the service safely. She's new to this. Over.
1: Roger, thank you.
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1: Receiving.
0: Next, train into you. Can you please check door 3 for a mobile phone?
1: Just 3 blocks, I can get back to you.
0: Yeah, Murdoch, Murdoch, underground.
1: Receiving.
0: How long is the next train into you?

Train.

0: PSA Callington. PSA Callington. This is platform 5. Over.
1: Yeah, platform 5. PT Callington receiving. Go ahead.
0: PSA Callington. The train just left. Mobility impaired person. Door number 4. Over.
1: We have received door 4, mobility impaired. Please confirm the service. Is it Armadale or Coburn service?
0: Service, over.
1: Yeah, platform 5, are you broken? Could you go again with the train, over?
0: This is Coburn Central train. Just left the train. Door number 4, over.

0: 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Over.
1: Receiving platform
0: 5 10. I'm going to confirm, did you receive my last message already by person door number 4? Over.
1: Roger, what did you receive? Thank you.
0: Out.

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1: Underground, school, returning to Lakeland. Can you meet us, Thunderbolt, please?

0: 5 for purposes this one.
1: Let's start proceeding.
0: Roger, you got a security web chat that's appeared for a service on the up that's just about to depart Claysbrook. Calls stating on Rail Car 59, door 1, there's two IC3 males and one female. Females in black top with yellow riding, males dressed all in black, that are vaping and using foul language. We'll advise if they get off at McIver.
1: Chase,

0: on Coast South.
1: Receiving.
0: Flight change, they do some planet with their details.
1: Sorry, go again.
0: Did the pilot lift their details?
1: No, negative. Security web chat, there's never any details. They have written on their IC3, so they might be an off-duty member or just privy to our system. Not many people got off of Mackay, but they might still be on board.

0: Further two, door one, rail car 59, door one. Female, black top, black jumper with yellow writing, males all in black.
1: Roger, base camera platform 7, please, on the incoming transit door one area.

0: Murdoch Underground.
1: Port off receiving.
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1: Yeah, we have checked the phone. 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We couldn't find anything.
0: Roger, thank you.

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1: Call 5 4 1 negative, sorry, I'm on another call.

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1: CSA Mandra receiving, over.
0: Mandra, can you give me a call, please, over?
1: Roger, darling, yeah.

0: Underground officers, Oscar 1.
1: Go ahead.
0: Yeah, you got 3 mile IC3s, maybe. Just come down through the underpass. One of them pulled out a vape and had a bit of a toke. 3 miles, the one who had the smoke was got like a baseball cap on, with like a grey front, dark hoodie with a small emblem on the front with these white cords out the front. I'll bookmark it on 2 0 2.

like a grey front dark hoodie with a small emblem on the front with these white cords out the front. I'll bookmark it on

0: Bay is Port Fromming. Can you confirm who the Melwas were waiting?
1: Yeah, Roger, confirm that male that's leaning against the glass. And the one who has the vape is the one with the black and white, but I didn't see him vape, only the one with the drawstrings.
0: Yeah, copy that.

0: Midland, thanks.
1: Base, can I have a camera in the fire on the concourse level, lady using the payphone? She's shouting, yelling over the phone. Over.
0: Midland, cameras are up.

0: performing in underground. You can clear cameras.
1: Underground, clearing cameras.
2: Assist in the underground base.
0: Yeah, receiving, go ahead.
2: Yeah, just letting you know that juvenile offender has the vape, is coming down the Murray Street escalator now. Black hoodie up and the black shorts. He's coming back in.
0: Yeah, copy that.
2: Disregard, looks like he's just now with his mates and he's going back up and out.
3: Copy that base, thank you.

0: 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Yeah, if you're still keen, those miles are coming back down there, so does now. Same mile has the vape on his position.
1: Roger that, disregard it.
0: Roger, nice work.

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0: Gazette, the camera's on the up line at Kwinana. Guys approached two ladies, probably for money or something. The train's arriving in about 3 minutes, but you put the cameras on platform one, please, on the north side.
1: Kwinana, we have cameras up. They are wearing tracksuit and just socks, no shoes.

0: Delta 1 from Delta 4.
1: Yeah, go ahead, Delta 4.
0: Was there any update on this female Shannon screaming at Midland? We're just about to get there.
1: All we're seeing here is her talking on the payphone still.
2: Seven of the B series. If that's all okay, you can discard the cameras. Thank you. Quinana out.
3: Quinana, clearing cameras.

0: 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Joondalup, Oscar 1.
1: Joondalup, receiving over.
0: Roger, could you do us a favour and jump on a train to Edgewater? We've just got a couple of people stuck in the lift. We're trying to assist.
1: Yes, it's received. I'm catching the next train just now.

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1: Delta 6, go.
0: We're heading to Edgewater from Greenwood now, Holly.
1: Roger that. CSA Junlop, if you didn't already board that service, you in disregard of Delta 6 can deal with it.
2: This is the seat. I'm already in the train. I will get back to you when I reach there, over.

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1: This is CSA Midland.
0: Roger, did you use the one cameras on the CMAP?
1: Face, you can disregard the cameras. The Delta port is already here, so we will monitor that. Over.
0: Roger, let us know if you want cameras back up.

0: Delta 3, Delta 3, Oscar 1. Are you near Mannington?
1: Delta 3 is currently at O Street.
0: We're just watching a mile at Mannington Station that appears to be collecting bikes. Unsure about whether it's dodgy or not.
1: We can make our way to Mannington.
0: Yeah, Roger, if you could. Not sure if it's malicious or not. The mile seems to have gone in with another person, but yeah, he's a smart rider anyway. But he's got two bikes. Not sure what he's planning on doing with both when there's only one of them.
1: Keep on away.

0: staff at High Wycombe. High Wycombe, Oscar 1.
1: Hi, this is Sitting Behind Oscar 1, giving over.
0: Yeah, Roger, got a bit of a strange CAD job pop up for your station. Hoping you could check out the front. It says, at the bus stop waiting area, caller can see a male riding a bike, chasing a female who's on foot. Have a look, see if anything stands out.
1: Oscar 1, female is sitting on platform 5 on the phone.
0: You want to say, confirm the female's on the platform now?
1: Bus 10-5, wearing black, top, grey lower, backpack, walking towards me now, over.
0: Bus 10-5, okay, no worries.

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1: Roger.

0: 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PTA Sterling, over.
1: Am I receiving? PTA, stay underground, receiving.
0: Hey, this is underground. We got Ian Blackburn on tour 2. He's returning back to Perth. Over.
1: Roger, tour 2 for VIP Ian Blackburn. Please stay underground now.

0: South of Wyman Park, Oscar 1.
1: Wyman Park receiving, over.
0: Roger, could you go up to the platform there? There looks like an elderly IC2 couple. NTA reported that there was some sort of medical emergency going on where the males assisted the female to the seats. I'm not sure whether they just had a hard time detraining or whether there is actually a medical situation going on. But if you could attend and just see what's happening there.
1: Yep, we're both heading up there now.
0: Delta 3, Oscar 1.
2: Delta 3.
0: Yeah, Roger, that male's come back and picked up another bike. He's currently outside the bike locker down.
2: Let's see, we are coming up to Manchester now.
0: Yeah, Roger, we cannot confirm if this is being stolen or not, but it appears that he wasn't the person that left the original female's bike there.
2: We'll go out of shadows.

0: It's at Wyman Park, Oscar 1.
1: Wyman Park receiving, over.
0: Yeah, how did we go there? Was that a medical situation, or was she just a bit slow alighting from the service?
1: The elderly couple was catching up their breath, so medically they are fine, and they are going towards the bus interchange, so they don't need any medical attention anymore. Over.
0: Roger that. Thank you.

0: say Perth, CSA on the ground.
1: Perth, the team is.
0: Left one on the path for you, thanks.
1: Left one, we're here, the team.

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Over. Murdoch, this is Coben. Murdoch, this is Coben.

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1: Please type Beth Dice, JBM's on the phone, can I take a message?
0: Yes, I got Ian, we're heading to the bus spot.
1: Ian to the bus spot, roger.

0: Delta 2, Oscar 1.
1: Oscar 1, Delta 2.
0: Yeah, Roger, can you add C4 for your places of patients to meet for a SQ shopping trolley platform 2?
1: Roger, we're currently pumping fuel down in Byford.
0: Yeah, Roger, I'll leave with you.

0: Murdoch, traffic Murdoch. This is Cope.
1: Pass your message. Over.
0: Murdoch, there's no sign of wallet. I repeat, no wallet found.
1: Roger. Thank you. Murdoch out.
2: This is Fremantle. We have the cameras. The gentleman seems to be lying on the ground at the secondary gate.
3: Fremantle, stand by. Which gate exactly are we talking about? Cameras up, Fremantle.

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1: Receiving 5.
0: Please, can you please get the eyes on Copan Tunneling train, door number 3? There is a 1RC7. Like, he have no ticket shown. He is sitting in the train and doing argument, over.
1: Roger, standby. So, which train did you say this was? What platform?
0: Please
1: step on platform 5, Corbin Tony
2: Link. Over. Roger, cameras are up, platform 5. Yes, Fremantle, yes, Subiaco.
3: Channel receiving.
2: Yes, Fremantle, package with the driver, service just left, rail car 203.

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1: Last call for base broken. Go again.
0: Yes, I just had an IC3 walk through my gate. No ticket shown. She's just headed into the lift and she's wearing all black with a hoodie on top. Over.
1: Sorry, only getting half of that. Multiple transmissions. Which gate? What location?
0: Horseshoe 2. IC3, no ticket shown, just went into the lift, heading into the underpass, over.
1: Horseshoe 2, roger.

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0: 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Oscar 2.
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0: Yeah, Roger. 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

0: 4, Sierra 4, Oscar 2.
1: Go ahead.
0: Yeah, Sierra 4, Oscar 1. If you're free, I'd give us a call.

Thank you.

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0: Transit staff, East Guildford, Transit East Guildford, Oscar 2.
1: Oscar 2, Melon staff at East Guildford receiving.
0: Yeah, Roger, just for your info, that station there has lost all power, including cameras. Apparently it's been running on a generator, tripped. Techie's on his way, should be there in about 10 minutes for the power situation.
2: Cameras in the bus way.
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2: Right, Anderson, bus way cameras, near bus stand 15.
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4: Perth CX, hey Perth, this is Horseshoe 1, over.
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1: Last call time for base go again.
0: Burswood stop at Burswood Tuesday first. Burswood, I've got a passenger in here that allegedly has an item of lost property in, at your station and it's safe. Is this correct? Is that correct? Yeah, Roger, we don't have ways or means of getting that item from your safe. Can you arrange this for the passenger by some means other than obviously sending her to Perth? Is that possible?

Buzzard, we'll give you a call.

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1: Coban, stand by.
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1: Coban, cameras up. Unfortunately.

0: Coburn, Coburn, Oscar 1, over.
1: Coburn receiving Oscar 1, go ahead.
0: I've got a service currently at Murdoch heading on the down towards you. Are you able to have a look at the next train coming in on the down, door 1? Driver's reporting that there's a group of school kids throwing things against the door and creating a bit of a ruckus. Can you speak to the driver and just let us know what happens here, please?
1: Roger that, Oscar 1. We'll meet that service on the down, door 1.
0: Roger, thank you.

0: Coburn, Oscar 1.
1: Stephen, Oscar 1, go ahead.
0: Yeah, good. Some conflicting information about that service coming into you. Apparently it's the rear driver's cab. Can you just speak to the driver and see what you can ascertain? Obviously it's come through network control, so I'm assuming the driver's probably contacted network control.
1: Roger, we'll meet that service and chat with the driver. Let you know how we go.
0: Roger, thank you.
2: Yeah, sure.
3: Bye, folks. I'm Adele.

0: Tessa Byford, Armadale.
1: Again, this is
0: Boston Surf. Door 1, there is a wheelchair. The lady needs some assistance to get off the train.
1: Roger that, we'll meet them.
0: Armadale out.

0: 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Call you back.
1: Just see if you can go ahead, call you back.
0: You can clear cameras on the rabies. Could you please keep them on us for the incoming down service that's about to pull in?
1: Receive Coburn, cameras are for you guys.
2: Delta 15 for Logan.
1: 15, go ahead.
2: Delta 15, logging on 01 on the Mandel line and Thorny Coburn link. Whiskey Town 9026-9370. We're in fleet 509, contactable on 15's mobile, over.
1: All received, that one 15, have a safe shift.
2: Hey, have a good shift, 15 out.

0: Space, Delta 4.
1: Delta 4, go ahead.
0: Delta 4, going Craig 1 on the Midland line. Whiskey Tango 9224 and 9222. Fleet number 949 and Delta 4, mobile, over.
1: Receive that one, 4, have a safe shift.
0: Space, you too.
2: Space, Delta 11.
1: Delta 11, go ahead.
2: Delta 11, going code 1 on the airport line with Whiskey Tango's 9365 and 9261. We're in fleet 305 and we have 11's mobile, over.
1: All receive that one, 11, have a safe shift.
2: Space, you two.
3: Space, Cunnington, you can clear.
1: Clearing
3: cameras. Please. Last call for Sebastian,
1: cut yourself off, go again.
3: Coven, you can clear, we've got train riders on that set.
1: Receive that, Coven, thank you, clearing cameras.
3: Oscar 1, Coburn.
4: Oscar 1 receiving, send over.
3: Oscar 1, Coburn. We had a look through the rear carriage where the driver requested. Everyone was chilled and quiet. However, we do have a set of train riders on that train just to go through and see if anything's happening, over.
4: Awesome, guys. Thanks for that. I'll let network control know. Thank you.

0: stuff, MacArthur stuff, over. CSA Perth, MacArthur stuff, over.
1: Driver, CSA Perth, receiving, over.
0: Lost property, a black bag on platform 5, a train just stopped on platform 5. Can you please have a look for me, please?
1: Yeah, Roger, stand by.

0: Delta 6.
1: Delta 6, go ahead.
0: Delta 6 going code 01 on the airship line. We Whiskey Tango's 9239 9241. Fleet number 494. Contact 16 is fine. Over.
1: All received, that 16. Have a safe shift.
0: 6 out.
2: Base Coburn.
1: Coburn, go ahead.
2: Coburn, can we get cameras on the east, Western Concourse?
1: Coburn, stand by. What are we looking at?
2: Apparently, there's been a big fight. That just happened.
1: Receive that, Coburn. I'll have a review as well.

0: Yeah, call it, but we have cameras on you guys. We're just having a review still.
1: Stop at MacGyver, CSA first, over.
2: Please
1: leaving. Paper negative on the lost property. I've walked through the whole train, nothing found. Over.
2: Thank you.

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0: Juno, we have Whiskey Tango's 9051, 9019, fleet number 500 with Delta 7 mobile, over.
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1: Covington, go ahead.
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0: 9149, fleet number 30, contactable on Delta 5 mobile.
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1: Thank you for that, Delta 5. 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
0: Very much.
1: Cannington base, cameras up.
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0: 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It's got a cracked screen, if you can have a look, please.
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0: Whitford's Boat.
1: Stephen.
0: Yeah, Whitford's, that male with the phone has jumped on a train, so yeah, just Tristan.
2: Coburn, Oscar 1.
3: Coburn, Stephen.
2: Hey guys, you got SJA just coming up the ramp. They've got a job for a person that's struggling to breathe at the top of the stairs near the lift. I think we've got someone on 207.

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1: Mail end, Oscar 1, receive, thank you.

0: base, Delta 13, over.
1: 13, go ahead.
0: Delta 13, code 05, Eglinton Station, whiskey tango is 9285, 9286, fleet 619, 13 flight over.
1: All received at 113, have a safe shift.

0: Delta 5, Oscar 1, over.
1: Delta 5 at Joondalup, go ahead.
0: Yeah, is there any staff at Currambine, over?
1: Oscar 1, Delta 5, can you go again?
0: Is there any staff at Currambine, over?
1: Oscar 1, Delta 5, negative. Only one Sierra 5 as far as I'm aware.
0: Thank you. Can you start making your way towards Currambine? Just got a call from network control. Apparently, there is a blonde-haired female approximately 100 metres on the north up main side on a grassed area very, very close to the running line. Services are going through there at restricted speed at the moment, so if you can start making your way there and investigate that and get back to me as soon as possible, please.
1: Just departing Joondalup shortly.
0: Yeah, Roger. As I said, the female is apparently a blonde-haired female. We'll get cameras up and see if we can see her. Thank you.
1: Much appreciated.

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0: Look, if you're in a position to do so, that'd be great. If you can, you know, monitor that area, or if you can see anything, get back to us, please. Over.

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1: We'll receive that one, Delta 2. Have a safe shift.

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2: Delta 9, this is Wilbur. 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

0: Delta 5, Oscar 1.
1: Oscar 1, Delta 5, go ahead.
0: Just had a CAD job pop up for your job there at Currumbine. I've got a CAD job number here if you'd like it.
1: Send the number.
0: Yeah, 555840, 555840, at 1557, female travelling southbound on Mitchell Freeway, observed a white-skinned female run across the freeway, jumped the barrier on the eastern side and jumped back again, and then just stood there, not moving. Apparently, description, female, bleached hair, 5'5", dressed in leggings, approximately 40 years of age. No further info.
1: Received. I feel like it's going to be a new regular. We had a similar report the other day.
0: Thank you. All right, just let us know how you go. Mandra, Oscar 1.
2: Evening, go ahead.
0: Got a CAD job pop up. There's been a few of them, actually. Got a number if you're ready. Okay, CAD job number 555694. There's an elderly gentleman in the bus bay. I don't really have much of a description, but he's an elderly dementia patient in the bus bay. He's apparently absconded from Peel Health Campus, and Peel Health Campus have done a bit of digging around and assume he's in the bus bay. Could you please go out there and just try and find this person?
2: Roger, we'll go to a suite. Just update us if there's any information on what the POI looks like.
0: Stand by for a description. We've got it here. Oh. Yeah, Mandra Oscar 1.
2: Oscar 1, please.
0: Yeah, the person at risk, apparently at Mandra bus station, is wearing black shorts and a black BHP T-shirt with orange sleeves. No other information. I'm assuming this person is elderly. Over.
2: Roger.
3: Space base camera. Space base Mandra, can I have a camera? It's on the bus bay 10. Over.
4: Mandra, stand by. Camera's up, Mandra.
3: Clear.
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0: from Woomera. Disregard and concentrate on Mandra. Delta 8, this is Woomera. Can you make your way to Woomera, please, just in case we need a transport?
1: Woomera, Delta 8, rolling your way.
2: Mandra, Oscar 2.
1: Go ahead.
2: Yeah, someone want to give me a call up here, please?

0: brake lines, brake lines, error 92, over. Brake lines stop, brake lines stop, error 94, over. And stuff. I was looking for late wins, but disregard.
1: Down 9, down 9, Lando

0: 9, Delta 9, Mandra. Mandra receiving, over.
1: Delta 9, Mandra, you can stand down, be checking the Mandra here. Thanks, sir.
0: Yes, you can stand down, over.
1: 1, Mandra, waypoint 5.
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0: 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Over.
1: Mandra, stand by. Camera's not ready, Mandra.
2: Thank you, 72. Mandra, do you need our assistance?
0: We're doing the IMS under process. Over. 358, disregard the last call to Mandra. PI given the details. Over.
1: Receive that, Mandra, disregarding.
3: J-Love, cameras on up on the A-Sync concourse.

0: Space, this is Horseshoe 1, over.
1: Horseshoe 1, go ahead.
0: Had an IC3 female, came in without a ticket, ticketing issue. She has a black hat, black jacket, her long sleeve shirt was black and white. She went down the underpass, didn't show a ticket, over.
1: Stand by, do you know if she went towards platform 8 and 9 or towards the underground? Yeah, Horseshoe 1 base, did that female go towards underpass, towards underground, or towards 8 and 9?
2: This further says, to spoke to him, he's unsure if she went left or right at the bottom of the underpass.
1: Received, I'll be just doing a review now.
2: June Love, Oscar
3: 2. Receiving.
2: I'm assuming you guys know about this CAD job that's on for your station.
3: Yeah, correct. I'm on the phone to police at the moment.
2: Roger.

0: south, turn south, Dave.
1: Purposes, Ben.
0: Yeah, purposes, we spotted that female. She's currently on platform 8, where the Ben's seating are. Oh, yeah, I see you guys all good.

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1: Underground,
0: Glenlow, William Hampton, door 12, train just left, railcar 98, over.
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0: Delta 9, this is Moonbow.
1: Moonbow, Delta 9, the receiving.
0: Jennifer, you may direct make your way to the Moonbow, please.
1: Yeah, Moonbow, Delta 9, ETA, 2 minutes, if that's what you mean.
0: You copy that.
1: Warmbrow Delta 8, we're on route to you as well, as we have a pod anchor transport.

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1: Delta 8, Delta 9, ETA. 5 minutes out.
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1: 1-1-5.

base, Mandurah. 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

0: 2, Oscar 2, Mandarin. Are you available for a phone call so I can provide AR number? Over.
1: Yeah, dial away, Mandarin.

0: Cannington. Cannington, Zephyr.
1: Yeah, Zephyr, this is Cannington. Over.
0: Cannington, I have VIP Philip Looms. He will be departing Perth in 7 minutes on a CCL service door 6 and a rail car 4109. Sleep.
1: This is Cannington, Roger, 4109, door 6, over.
0: Thanks, Cannington. This is Perth.
2: Victoria Park, CSA Perth, over.
3: CSA Perth, this is Vic Park, revenue officers, over.
2: Papa Victoria Park, William Hampton, door 8, by for service, leaving in 2 minutes, over.
3: Received, close the
2: bat. Thank you, Vic Park, CSA Perth, out.

0: Warnborough, Oscar 2. Yeah, when one of you is free and you want to give us a call and let us know what that was about.
1: Coburn?
2: Coburn, go ahead.
1: You can get cameras up in the north car park on the eastern side.
2: Coburn, stand by.
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0: Coburn based, are you towards the police station side or towards the B car park?
1: The police station side, but the north car park. South. Base one, we can cancel the cameras now, thanks.
0: One broke landing cameras.

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0: Can you just give Bay a quick call, please?

P2 staff, this is PT Underground, over. And over. This is PT Underground, next service to you, Donald in door 7, just had a few complaints from passengers, people being bothered by him, over. Received, over.

0: this is EQ Star, over. Ground, this is EQ Star, oh, correction. EQ Star is on the ground. Donald on the service at your station, door 7 and 8. Complaints from passengers of him annoying people, over.
1: Any complainant details, over.

0: Bus is on the ground, left the station, but they pop, some people pop their head out of the train, over.
1: Roger, no one came forth here, but we spoke to Donald.

0: train riders on your next down. Do you want us to attend with them?
1: Both underground cameras on the escalator close to the office.
2: Underground standby.
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2: Underground, you have cameras.
1: Underground, can you review to see how hard this lady's hit her head?
2: Stand by, we'll review.

0: Whispers coming into Warmbra, Oscar 2.
1: Oscar 2, 73 at Rockingham. We are heading on the next tongue.
0: Yeah, roger, mate.

0: staff, please attend Wamborough Code 9, Code 9.
1: Wamborough Delta 9 on the way.
2: Yeah, Wamborough staff, that kid's going to need medical help.
1: Oscar 1, Delta 8, do you want us to turn around and hit Wamborough?
2: Roger, Delta 8.
0: Fucking hands on that service of the train riders.
3: Road 72, we're catching the next train on the hard please in 5 minutes.
0: Oscar 1, Wamborough, we need maybe more staff here, over.
2: Yeah, Wamborough, Delta 8's coming, so are the train riders from Rockingham, and we're organising an ambulance for that kid.
0: Roger, yeah, Wamborough's there. I've seen before, over.
4: CSA Underground, stop. Underground receiving. CSA Underground, the escalator close to the office, can you please block off the bottom with a barrier?
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3: Wamborough, Mandra, you have 72 on the up very shortly.

0: Go ahead, Underground. Faith Underground, the SAA, that job that my partner's put on, can you please cancel it? She's refusing any help.
1: Acknowledge that Underground will cancel.
2: Warmbra Base. Warmbra staff at bus stand 4 dealing with the mail on the ground base. To the transit officer that is crouched down at bus stand 4 next to the mail in the grey, in the blue jacket base.
3: Kendra's base is trying to get over you.
2: Yeah, I think we're experiencing radio issues. Warmbra, we've organised SJ. If you could please give him a call with an update of that mail status. Job number is 49950. 49950.
3: Yeah, base, this is Warmbra staff. He doesn't want SJA. He doesn't want SJA. He doesn't want medical attention.
2: Roger, I'll ring up and cancel it. Thank you.
4: Hey, we'll come stop. Stop on hey, we'll come see you. Say first, over.
5: Public and receiving.
4: Hey, we'll come stop. I've got a VIP on door 5, leaving third as we speak. He will need assistance to get to 270 bus. Over.
5: Yeah, Roger, do you have a rail car for that?
4: 4115.
5: Thanks.
4: Yeah, hi, welcome to your separate out.
0: Base Underground. Go ahead, Underground. Base Underground, we can probably clear, thank you.
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0: 09 Auburn Grove, you able to go on a train, come back? Or come here?
1: Delta 8, Oscar 1. Oscar 1, Delta 8, we're sitting in traffic on the way to Woomera.
2: Roger, Woomera's under control. Can you guys spin back to Kwinana when you get a chance? Sierra 9 might require some assistance.
1: Yeah, Roger, received, full turnaround.
3: Coburn, we've got Tango 76 here with a down in 4 if you want them to go to Kwinana, over.
2: Looks like the person's boarding the bus now. Just reach out to Sierra 9 if you're not sure.
0: Sierra 9, they've seemed to have stopped when I was spoken to them, but there's not a whole lot more I can do at the minute. Plus 2042. So, right, if you're nearby, it's a 543, I don't see you, whether you can follow that for a bit. Nearby.
1: Sierra 9, Delta 8, we're at Mundijong Road, so we won't get near that bus in time.
0: Steve, Oscar 1, I don't know whether you can pass Wilpole. Is there any nearby?
2: Let me see, mate.

0: transit officers at Wambra, Wambra Oscar 2.
1: Yeah, Wambra receiving.
2: Yeah, mate, SJA have initiated a CAD job for this, even though we've cancelled them now. You don't require Waypole's presence there.
1: This is Wambra staff, yeah, Waypole will be required for this one.
2: Roger, I'll keep the CAD job on then.

0: 1 Delta 8. Do you still need us to attend Warmbra or stand down and return to Kwinana?
1: Delta 8, looks like it's all in control there.
0: Air received, Delta 8, returning to Kwinana.

0: staff at Vic Park, Oscar 2.
1: Oscar 2, this is Rev 117 at Vic Park, over.
0: Yeah, Rev 117, that service that's on your down, apparently there's a medical emergency somewhere on that train. Can you please investigate for us? Delta 3, Oscar 2.
2: 2, Oscar 3, go ahead.
0: What's your location currently?
2: Ellington.
0: Yeah, revenue officers, if you need to let that train go and ride it through to Oat Street, do that. Oat Street staff, can you make yourself available on the down for a service?
3: Go on, Oat Street, roger that.

0: Echo 1, this is 117 at Big Buck, over.
1: Go 117.
0: The member of public says he doesn't need any medical service, but just for Ortsmark to have a look at just if it's possible in door 1.
1: Yeah, roger that. Out to you, Oat Street, if you can just pop your head in door 1.
2: Door 1, we'll have a look.

0: Hood Street. 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Auburn Grove. Yeah, sorry, Hood Street. Disregard. Auburn Grove, Oscar 1. Auburn Grove, Oscar 1.
1: Auburn Grove, receiving.
0: Roger, can you next down into you, door 6 or 7-ish. I'm not sure if you're familiar with Donald, dark skin male, yellow blonde mohawk. Just had some complaints about him.
1: Yeah, we're very familiar with Donald, mate. If he doesn't get off, we'll jump on and see what's going on. If we have to, we'll ride it with him.
0: Roger.

0: Spotted Street, can we get cameras platform 2 incoming down service door 1?
1: Front Street, standby.
0: Cameras ready. Oscar 1, Auburn Grove.
2: Auburn Grove, go.
3: Yeah, we, Triumph's just coming in, quickly got down there and held it. Went into door 6, door 7, had a look up and down both. No one complained, I couldn't find Donald.
2: Roger. Well, we'll just leave it for now then. Thanks for having a look.
3: Yeah, roger, mate.
4: Base, this is Coburn. Can we have cameras up on the Concord? Donald is here. Over.
1: Coburn, stand by for Donald.
3: That's what can find him. On you, Coburn.
1: Coburn, cameras are up. My last call sign for base, go again. Your comms were scratchy.
0: Oak Street, you can clear up cameras.
1: Oak Street, clearing cameras.
2: Oak Street, go ahead.
0: Oak Street. As a female, she said she fell down, but she's fine. She's heading to Tonley.
2: Roger. Thanks for that, Oak Street.
0: Tonley, Oak Street. Tonley, go.
5: Common Central elderly female on door 1. She might need the assistance just to come out because she had a fall earlier. And your sister, thanks.
0: Roger.
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0: Wombrowska too.
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1: Kennington, standby. Kennington, you have cameras?

0: Railway Base Tango 31. Can we get cameras up in the forecourt near bus stand 6? There seems to be an issue going on here between an Uber driver and a passenger.
1: Where? What location?
0: Apologies. 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Bus stand 6.
1: Stand by.
2: Delta 2, Oscar 1.
0: Delta 2 receiving.
2: Shopping trolley at Chalice, if you can attend please.
0: Roger that, we'll grab it on our way back.
1: Forecourt cameras up.

0: 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Claremont, Oscar 1.
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0: Do you have a Perth-bound train on your platform? 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
1: Negative.
0: Roger, thank you.
2: Oscar 1, Rockingham is back at Rockingham.
3: Cannington, we're clear, thanks.

0: off at Daglish.
1: Osquad. Over.
2: 1, Tango 10 on the way to Daglish from Subiaco.
0: Yeah, Roger, you might be able to meet this. There's a service just approaching Lock Street on the down. There's been a catch-up put in that there is a male person in the middle of the carriage. He's apparently bald, 5 foot in height, 5 foot seven in height, blue hoodie, light skin, so might be a nice one, male, early 40s. He's made threats to kill everyone on board, and then he started telling people to go away in some explicit language, and he said he'd kill the next person that makes fun of him. Are you able to intercept that service, maybe at Daglish? Further to that, apparently he was carrying a Coke bottle.
2: I see one male Coke bottle.

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0: 91, females, blue light jacket, has a black gym bag and a purple beanie. She didn't show a ticket when I asked her. The ticketing issue. She's gone on platform 5.
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0: Tango 31 in the underground. Can we get cameras up on platform 2 near the lift, dealing with the juveniles?
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0: Bay, should be accurate. You can clear the cameras.
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0: Huntington. Camera is on the pop-up.
1: Huntington, stand by. Huntington, camera's up.
2: Joondalup. I'm not sure if cameras are being called yet, just in case. Can you bring up cameras outside the public toilet, bus concourse, transit speaking with one male? Over.
1: Joondalup, stand by.
2: Yeah, base. The other TOs are actually signalling that we can clear. Over.
1: We'll receive that, Joondalup, clearing cameras.
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1: 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Camera's up, Horseshoe 1.

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0: 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Shenton Park, camera 302, bookmark. There's a trespasser that boarded the airport service towards you guys.

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0: 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Yeah, you have a WAPOL vehicle just turning onto Safety Bay Road from Reed Street on their way to you. Delta 8, you can stand down.
1: Thank you, Ross, for your help.
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1: Roger that, we'll meet him now.
2: Byford stop, Byford stop, this is Tango 24, we will collect that lost property. You guys can listen to that.

0: Kelm Scott. Kelm Scott, Oscar 1. Over.
1: Kelm Scott receiving.
0: Just coming into you on the down, apparently rear set, there's three teenagers got on with the trolley, network control quarter through, can you deal with that please?
1: Oscar 1, June, we'll do that.

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0: Roger, can I get either you or your partner to give me a call up here, please?

0: 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Can we get cameras up on platform 2 outside the lift?
1: Cameras up underground.

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0: 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I'm just wondering, has anyone handed in a smart rider in the last 10 minutes, 15 minutes from platform 8 and 9?
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1: Platform 8, stand by. 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
0: Thank you. Just checking issues on the train, just waiting for other stuff. Do you want to hold the train?

0: They're jumping on this train and plus, mate. You can clear.
1: Receiver, thank you.
0: The first stop, they're coming into you, platform 4.
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1: Claremont, stand by. Claremont, cameras up.

0: Claremont. 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
0: Free to speak.
1: Hey, go ahead.
0: This guy, blue hoodie, was wanted on a cat job earlier for threatening people in a train. He threatened to kill them. I've got the information here.
1: Yeah,
0: Oscar 1, claim 1. Tow top,
2: shortly. Yeah, Roger, good work. Thank you. Tango 11, we're on the next down, approaching Swanbourne. We'll be with you shortly.
3: Tango 11, there's already four TOs at Claremont. You should be right.
2: Lovely, thank you.

0: Delta 1, Oscar 1.
1: 1, Delta 1 at Fremantle.
0: Yeah, guys, a member of public has left a backpack on the seats at Mosman Park. Just wondering if you could attend and retrieve it for us.
1: Delta 1 will hit there now.
0: Yeah, Delta 1, Platform 1, black backpack.

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1: Carrington, stand by.

0: Delta 1, Oscar 1.
1: Oscar 1, Delta 1.
0: Yeah, guys, you can disregard the owner's return to collect his bag at Mosman Park. Thanks.
1: Copy that.

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4: Roger, appreciate that, 78.
3: Road 78, we'll be there in about half an hour. We'll leave Coburn as soon as possible.
0: Yeah, copy, Coburn.

0: CS Bird, this is Rev 117, over.
1: Yes, CS Bird, go ahead.
0: We got William Hansom on door number one, up service through the big park on the Byford line, over.
1: William Hampton, door number one, thank you.
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0: base, Wellard, can we get cameras at the payphone?
1: Wellard, stand by. Wellard, do you have cameras?

0: Sierra. Danger, Oscar 1. Bye-bye.
1: Go ahead.
0: Driver's reporting on platform 2, Mandra End. Sorry, Perth End. Platform 2, there's a sleeper behind the driver's cab. Can you go and tell the driver out, please?

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1: just confirm, was that Edgewater?

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1: Suite Underground,
0: please. Yeah, at least you can give me on a walk up. Just got William Hampton coming back down.
1: Confirm meeting you in underpass.
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0: Standing by.

0: Warwick, Oscar 1. Yeah, Warwick, next down service into you. This is web chat for an antisocial behaving passenger. Just trying to get some more details now.
1: We're talking to this male, I believe, IC6 guy, door 7, on the up, on the down, sorry.
0: Yeah, roger, train riders. Hey, Warwick, if you could just make yourself available for them as well.

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0: Steve.

0: Oscar-1, Oscar-1, recover stop.
1: Oscar-1, receiving.
0: Oscar-1, Macabre staff, with IC3 on a wheelchair, it's a change of plan. He said he wanna go to Royal Perth, so we're gonna be heading with him to Royal Perth.
1: Okay, thanks guys.

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1: Alpha 1, MacArthur Stop receiving.
0: An IC1 female just got off the train on the platform closest to the hospital. Just saying welfare concerns.
1: Alpha 1, MacArthur Stop, we already off property, dropping someone off to Royal Bus.
2: Rockingham, Oscar 1.
3: Oscar 1, Rockingham, go ahead.
2: Yeah, China's just left Wellard. We've got a web chat that's just come through. There's apparently some kids on rail car or carriage number 5105 spraying silly string or something. Can you pop your heads and check that out, please?
3: Yeah, roger that, mate. We'll head over now. Forward slash in 1 minute. We'll head over.

It is carriage number 5105, a repeat 5105. There's a group of kids apparently spraying silly string or something on each other on the train.

0: right, Delta right, Uber.
1: Go ahead, Uber.
0: Delta right, Uber. Just confirming that the officer is doing a search. You've got good footage.
1: Affirmative, Wanborough 607 for the search.

0: 1 Rockingham.
1: Oscar 1 receiving.
0: Yeah, we spoke to a group of kids on there. They informed us it was their friend that got off the train. So we'll try and catch up to him and have a talk to him, tell him not to do it again.
1: Yeah, Roger, I'll update the web chat. Thanks for your help.

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1: Go for Claremont.
0: 000 is going to give these guys a call. Job number is 50160. I say again, 50160.
1: Roger.

0: Oscar 1, Rockingham. We've spoken to the male. He's apologetic and won't do it again.
1: Roger, we'll pass it on to Oscar 1.

Go ahead.

0: It's well off. Camera's in before you.
1: Well off, stand by. Cameras are up.

0: Officer 1, Delta 8. We are transporting these items to Rockingham Police Station.
1: Yeah, roger, Delta 8. Underground, underground, Oscar 2.
2: Oscar 2, underground.
1: Yeah, just had a call from network control, next service into you on platform 2 in the rear set. Apparently there's a drunk person up and down bothering people. Can you guys have a look?
2: Roger, we'll have a look.
0: Base underground south, put your cameras on platform 2 towards the rear of the service, over.
3: Underground, standby. Underground cameras up.
2: One underground, be advised, it's Donald.
1: Again. Righto, thank you.

0: further Sydney Underground. Clear cameras back up again on that mail. Reports he's bothering passengers.
1: Roger, cameras are still up.

0: Anyone on the Juno line? Anyone on the Juno line? This is Horseshoe 1. Over. On the Yanchip line, only anyone on the Yanchip line, this is Horseshoe 1. Over.
1: Horseshoe 1, Juno up on the Yanchip line, receiving.
0: I have an IC1 male, dressed in all black, has black backpack, wearing headphones. He mentioned that he received an infringement. I just want to confirm, is that correct? Over.
1: Horseshoe 1,
0: Juno,
1: can you say again?
0: I have an IC1 male, dressed in all black, has a black backpack, has headphones, has a tattoo on his left side ear. He claims that he received an infringement from someone on around Juno. I just want to confirm with you.
1: Horseshoe 1, Juno, that's a negative. We haven't infringed anyone tonight. Sorry, mate.
2: Horseshoe call sign Tango 53, that male has received an infringement from revenue staff. Please hold the ground staff, you can clear cameras, over.
3: Staff at Horseshoe 1, Oscar 1, Tango 53 confirmed that gentleman received an infringement from revenue protection on the train.
4: Copy that, message received.
0: This is Horseshoe 1. Thank you for confirming. Out.
5: Just gonna get camera on the C4. That's the one.
6: Stand by, C4.

0: underground.
1: Yeah, underground, Oscar 1.
0: Oscar 1, underground, E3 for a phone call.
1: Yeah, roger, dial away.

0: Space, Tango 24 at 34. You can please have some monitor from this.
1: Roger, clear C4. Thanks, man.
2: Underground, Oscar 1.
3: Go ahead.
2: Yeah, he's all clear tonight.
3: Thank you.
2: Delta 8, Oscar 1.
0: Base 07.
1: 07, go ahead.
0: Just coming to underground.
2: Delta 8, Oscar 1. Any train riders on the Mandurah line near Kwinana? Oscar 1.

0: train riding staff on the Mandurah line heading towards Kwinana. Oscar 1.
1: 1, this is 78, we're just coming to Rockingham right now. How can we assist?
0: Yeah, 78, there's a security web chat for a guy having a bit of a freak out at Kwinana. We've got him on camera. Once you're at Wellard, can you radio and we'll let you know if he's still there.
1: Oscar 1, heading up now.

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1: Oscar 1, standing down.

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0: Amado, Amado, Oscar 1. Yeah, Amado, can I get you guys to go for a walk up to Commerce Ave? There is a CAD job stating a male is causing a disturbance out near the tavern, and he's on the road throwing things. Can you just confirm that there's someone there for us?
1: Yeah.

0: Roger, staff, Mandra, staff, Tango 31, over.
1: Go ahead.
0: Did you guys allow a juvenile IC1 male pre-travel to Ellenbrook, over?
2: Negative. Mandra's not given permission for travel, over.

0: three cameras on the platform. Mandarin, we've got two people on the track here.
1: Stand by. Cameras are up at Bull Creek.

0: stuff at Bull Creek, Oscar One. 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
1: Confirm, Purway is clear.
0: Yeah, roger, Bull Creek.
1: Good chance to go on the Devil's Patrol and catch back up.
0: Yeah, roger that.

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1: Sorry, go ahead.
0: Are you in a position to receive a phone call?

0: staff at Bull Creek from base St. John's have been called. Your jump number is 50231. That's 50231. And they will call you very shortly. Did you receive?
1: Thank you. Just on the phone, I think, to them now.

0: ground cameras at the CBN, please. On the
1: Addy on the ground. Stand by. Underground cameras are up.

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0: Tango 51. Can we get cameras on 4-5, 4-6, receiver 7?
1: Just confirm, was that Currumbine?
0: Currumbine.
1: Roger, stand by. Cameras up at Currumbine.

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0: Oscar 1, Tango 31, you're free for a name check.
2: Yeah, Tango 31, Oscar 1, give us a call.

0: Dave. This is Horseshoe 1. 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I see one female, black jacket, black packet. She doesn't have a ticket. She's acting a bit, she's acting disorderly. Can you go and...
1: Yeah, Roger, we got your cameras up. Subject with green bag.

0: Desert Officer Platform 5. I believe there's a subject with a green shopping bag in front of the fare gate.
1: Yeah, I'll go check now.
0: Yeah, I believe the subject's gone to the front forecourt, front of the entrance.
1: Thanks for the info.

0: CSI Paris, CSI Paris, Paris 2. Okay, good. CSI Paris, Paris 2. Have you had a black bag handed in from platform 8 by any chance?
1: Nothing good, yes, no.
0: Yeah, Roger, thank you.

0: you have cameras in the forecourt, you can clear.
1: Yeah, roger. See, the female is still walking off.
0: Looks like they're leaving.

0: frankly pissed off. Are you chasing Redcliffe? Over. Redcliffe, first off, can you confirm RC1 female if you allow free travel?
1: Yeah, that's a negative, mate. Over.
2: Railway base, Tango 31, over.
3: Tango 31, go ahead.
2: Yeah, can we get cameras up at Morley Station, please, for the next up service, sorry, next down service, door 4? Sorry, door 3.
3: Roger, cameras are ready at Morley.

0: Bye-bye, Tango 31.
1: Tango 31, go ahead.
0: Yeah, we've just come up to the office at Morley with this juvenile at the moment. We're just having a chat so we can find somewhere to stay tonight.
1: Roger that.

0: advice. Terrible, terrible home.
1: Underground, underground, Rockingham.
2: Rockingham, underground, go ahead.
1: Underground, have you at all found a grey Everlast hoodie?
2: Negative, Rockingham.
1: Go again.
2: Rockingham, underground, negative.
1: Roger that, thank you.

0: 5, further 6.
1: Okay,
0: cameras up, platform 5, male walking towards the fare gates in the middle, blue jacket, came through Horseshoe 1, no ticket.
1: Roger, cameras are up.
2: Perth Assist Base.
0: Perth Assist, then.
2: Yeah, this male was the male dealt with at Claremont regarding a CAD job. I believe they just let him go, but yeah, same male.
0: Roger, received.
3: Can we have camera on platform 1, please?
2: And then Seba.

0: base, Maylands, you can clear.
1: Roger, clear Maylands, you can say so. Last call sign, go with location, please.
0: Please.
1: Was that Fremantle? Last call sign, your comms are terrible. Can you begin with location?
0: Tango 53 at Clarkson train station 41.
1: Roger, Clarkson.
2: I might close it down and reopen it and see what happens.

0: 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One Tango 53, are you free for a name check? Tango 53, there's no November 1 on the second. 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
1: Yeah, Tango 53, call pass 2 bar 62622. 62622.

0: precise space here, sir.
1: Yeah, 7, go ahead.
0: Can you ID shot that male at Clarkson for me, please?
1: Yeah, 205. That's the best one we got. Yeah, on 203, if it turns right round, we can that's a better camera.
0: Okay, thank you.
2: Purposes, clear on 5.

0: Tango 53, you can clear cameras.
1: Roger, clear cameras at Claston. Right there.
2: Staff at Morley, Oscar 2.
0: This is Morley, go ahead.
2: Yeah, Morley, the fates have smiled upon you favorably. Zulu Oscar 104 is making its way to you now.
0: That Oscar 2, thank you very much.

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1: receiving, go ahead.
0: Tango 31, Tango 3, I just tried to give you a call. Give me a call back, please.
1: Roger, calling now.

Clayburn, go ahead. Hilton Grove, Clayburn, just on your next down, around door 4, there is some vomit. If you could get some magic powder, please. Yeah, roger that.

0: Sky.
1: Yeah, Murdo receiving.
0: Yeah, unsure if it was just to be a power glitch that just happened then, but we've received a toilet duress. I don't know if you could, it's gone off, yeah, it's just gone off, you could just please check it out.
1: Yeah, Roger, we just had a power surge, we'll just check it out, probably a false alarm.
0: Yeah, Roger, thank you.
2: Yeah, down develop, you go.
0: Underground receiving.
2: Okay, you got a package with the driver. Service departing now.

0: space Murdoch.
1: Murdoch, Dave.
0: Murdoch, yeah, confirming that your arrest was a false alarm.
1: False alarm. Thank you.

0: Base, Morley, you can clear cameras. Wavehole's taken the POI to Morley Police Station. 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
1: Roger, thank you. Base down.

0: Bennington, can we get cameras on the possible male in the brown jacket?
1: Stand by, Kingston. Cameras up, Kingston.

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0: South. This is on the ground South. Go ahead. South, it's on the ground South. Just wondering if you could do us a favour. When the next service, when the next Mandurah bound service comes to you guys, can you guys just do a check on Donald for us to make sure he's behaved himself? Over. Over. Around the rear of the train, over, so door 5, door 6, over.
1: Thank you.
0: We get cameras, over, platform 2, rear of the set.
2: Cameras up, underground.

0: Star, Post Star. Could you come to platform 5? I need a free ride, please.
1: Coming up now.
2: Perth Staff Base.
1: Perth Staff.
2: Yeah, it's the regular that has been on the line all day. He just got kicked out of underground earlier.
1: That.

0: Base, Base. This is Horseshoe 1. Over.
1: Go ahead, Horseshoe 1.
0: Have an IC3 male, all dressed in all black. He's carrying a chair. I ask him if he has a ticket. He does. He didn't show it to me. It's a ticketing issue.
1: Roger, camera's up on that first.

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1: Sorry, I'm gonna have to write this. You guys, my wife, she's giving birth to my baby, my son. I've been wondering if there are any other years of birth certificate and there are some other
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0: Delta 9, Rockingham. Rockingham, Delta 9, receiving. On Rockingham, can I assume that you're watching us on cameras right now?
1: Yeah, you're watching Rockingham.
0: Delta 9, Rockingham, have you seen this man buy a ticket?

yeah, negative. Personally, we have not seen him buying a ticket, but he was standing in the ticketing machine, so haven't seen personally.

0: Wilkham, come in.
1: Camera's up, Rocco.

0: 21, confirming you have cameras.
1: Yeah, that is a roger. Cameras up at O Street.
2: All right, any calls on the Tango 21 at O Street looking for an IMS?
3: Tango 21, Oscar 2, if you want to give me a bell, I'll do it for you.
2: Sure.

0: Queen's Perth North. 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Looks like I see three female, all black, with a bag in the right hand.
1: Cameras up, underground.

0: 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What was the issue?
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1: Right, can you come down here?
2: Go, clear the train.
3: Train riders at Oak Street, they've just gone hands on. It's the same fella that you dealt with earlier.
2: Oak Street, Delta 3, 2 minutes on.
4: Yeah, Delta 3, Oscar 2, don't rush. They've got it in hand. Man's been restrained.
2: Roger, Oscar 1.

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1: Tango 21, Delta 2, we're only about a minute out. 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
0: Oh man, we've got Delta 3.
1: All received. Thanks, mate.

Sierra 9, Sierra 9, Mandra. We've locked up for the night. Over.

0: 5.03 aft, Carlisle, who's been kind of the platform 2, just speaking to a member of the public.
1: Roger, stand by at Carlisle. Cameras are up.

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1: 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I can report that one.
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0: Please give me a call, 621870.
1: Yeah, will do. Murdoch out.

0: Underground, base.
1: Underground, for ready to check, over.
0: Underground, loud and clear.
1: Thank you, guys. Base, Thornley, testing public toilet dress alarms, over.
2: Welcome safely, over.
0: First dress received. Bayswater, Western toilet dress received.
2: Thank you, base. Stand by for the second dress. Over.
0: Only second dress received.
1: Base, Stormy out.
0: Ellenbrook received first bus dress. Bayswater received staff Western dress.
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1: Camp Scott, we've had lots of calls. Did it ring at all?
0: Base Camp Scott, yes, it did ring.
1: Yeah, roger, we've had lots of calls. Just try again in a minute if you can.
0: Base Camp Scott, we'll try it in a minute. Camp Scott up.
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0: Redcliffe, for radio check, over.
1: Hi, Wickham, your duress has come through. And Redcliffe, you're loud and clear.
0: Thank you, Beth, and for a duress alarm in Redcliffe. Disable toilet, over.
1: Redcliffe, toilet duress received.
0: This is Midland checking duties in the unisex toilet. You can cycle it up and lift up.
1: Midland, toilet dress received.
0: Have they received this, Midland?

0: CS Bayswater for eastern side US alarm. Over.
1: Bayswater, eastern duress received.

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1: Yes, sir. How we can check in staff toilet, please, over.
2: Kelscott, first arrest received. 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
1: See, sir. 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
0: Camp Scott, out.

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1: 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We have Whiskey Tango's 9096 and 9097. 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
1: Delta 3.
0: Delta 3, go ahead.
1: Good morning, base. Delta 3, code 01 on the Armadale line. Whiskey Tango's 47 and 9311. William Fleet 386, contactable on 3's mobile, over.
0: Delta 3 will receive, thank you. Base out.
1: Roger, thank you. 3 out.
2: Delta 3, Oscar 1.
1: Oscar 1, Delta 3.
2: Yeah, could you start making your way towards Oates Street, please? And I don't want to go over the airways, so you can give me a call and I'll update.
1: Roger, just leaving the city now.

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Once again, TVMs at Murdoch, US, please allow people to travel through. Murdoch out.

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1: That base, appreciate that. 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
1: Delta 13, all received. Thank you. 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

0: entering spark. 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
0: It's ringing, but there's no response back from base.
1: Roger, yeah, if you can try again. 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

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It's loud and clear. 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

0: address, Wadman Park for duress alarm in the public toilet. Over.
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0: Thank you.

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1: Wyburn Park receives both bus stress on.
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1: Delta 15,
0: back. Delta 15, logging on. 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
1: Delta 15, all received. 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Base out.
2: Staff, all staff. Once again, the TVMs are not working at Murdoch. People will come through without being tagged on. Murdoch out.
1: Base. Delta 1. 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

0: PTA Horseshoe 1, PTA Horseshoe 1, coordinator Perth server.
1: PTA Horseshoe 1, over.
0: Please give me call over.
1: Dialing now.

0: the Claremont, CSA Claremont coordinator for 7. 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

0: Yes, Joondalup, Joondalup, Pins, over.
1: Yeah, receiving payment, go ahead.
0: Can you go on to the platform, train on the down platform, go to the rear set and press the emergency button and check with the driver, is it working or not, over?
1: Roger, standby.

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2: Ben, CSE,
3: Joondalup, over. Joondalup, receiving, over.
2: It's a negative. Nothing will through the drive at all.
3: Yeah, roger, nothing going through the driver. Match is received, over.
0: Intendant, this is off street, over.
4: Yeah, off street, Intendant, saving, over.
0: Your packages with driver, the train just left a minute ago, all street out.
3: CSA, Joondalup,
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3: Joondalup, this is Pins, here that train gonna do bob on your platform as well, and go ahead with your message, over.
2: Roger, the message was, just wondering what's happening, but yeah, got that, and we'll check it if the driver needs to check again, over.
3: Roger, thank you. Pins out.
5: 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Over.
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1: Delta 14, Base.
0: Delta 14, going code 1 on the Ellenbrook line. We've got Whiskey Tango 9344 and 9574. Fleet number 507 and contact 414 Mobile. Over.

0: traffic. Tone Lee, pins over.
1: Pins, Tone Lee receiving, over.
0: Tone Lee, can you give me a phone call, please, over?
1: Message received, calling now.

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1: Pins, main draw saving, Ivan.
0: Main draw, that 627 main draw to Perth will be 3 car set. It will run probably next, it will be out in next few minutes, over.
1: So that 3 car set, will that go first or the one-on-one will go first?
0: Roger, at this stage I don't know which one will go first, but yeah, that's information I got, over.
1: We'll wait for it.
0: Thank you, Mandra. Pins out.
2: Faith Lakeland, Jerusalem.

0: PSA, man drop pins, over.
1: Yeah, pin, PSA, man drop saving, over.
0: Yeah, roger, that train will be out shortly and we'll leave first from platform 2 to Perth, over.
1: So that tracking on the mimic board, so the 1 on 2 is going to go first.
0: So thank you, man drop pins, over.

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0: 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Can you please go and ask the driver to check his the display at the front of the train, over?
1: Roger that. 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
0: That's correct. Thanks, Coburn. 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

Attention Mandurah staff, attention Mandurah staff. 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
0: Delta 6 is just logging on at Sterling Station. We're going 05 Sterling Station. Look at our Whiskey Tango's 9454, Whiskey Tango 9241. We've got the fleet 494 and contact on 6L.
1: Delta 6, over. Stay, thank you. Bye, sir.
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2: Base, can I just get the eyes on one RC3 male? He just going to Econ's. He have no ticket shown. He wear all black and he had a water bottle in his hand with a suitcase. Over.
1: Earth, cameras are up. Heading up the escalator to Econ.
2: Black base is on the escalator. Over.

0: South Base. If you're looking for that male, he's just gone down the escalators to 8-9.
1: Roger, thanks.

0: Delta 2.
1: Delta 2, back.
0: 01, I'm at a line with you, Tango. It's 9207 and 9184, Fleet 73 and 2 Swing.
1: Delta 2, all received, thanks.

0: base. 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

0: 11 this is Red 4. Are you available for name check? Over.
1: Red 1, 4, November 1, you can give me a call.

Jet operator, this is CSA Underground, over. Pins, this is CSA Underground, over.

0: Yes, sir. Warwick, Warwick Prince, over.
1: Warwick Stevenson.
0: Warwick, train on the up, currently at Greenwood, will terminate at your station. Can you please retrain passengers, over?
1: Roger, receive, train on the up, terminating at Warwick, Warwick out.

on Yen Chep line, this is Prince. Please be advised, your 625 Yen Chep to Perth, it terminated at Warwick because it had issues. And its next link, I will advise you very shortly, over.

0: CSC Underground and staff on Main Road Line, this is Pins. Please be advised, your 717 per to Main Road is now cancelled. This is Pins out.
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1: I'm receiving, go ahead.
0: TDM, TDM, is the main of ticketing machine is working or not? 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
1: Now all the gates are out of service there,
0: copy that. Thank you.

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1: Okay, Post, receiving.
0: Looking for Ian Blackburn this morning. I'll send the email over.
1: Yeah.
0: Yeah. Say Vic Park, TV and Controller. Looking for Ian Blackburn, I'll send the email over.
1: Thank you, TBM. Big regards.

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1: We will do that. The next service is a Yanchuk, is that over?
0: Negative, that will be Whitford's. Whitford's, over.
1: I'll go to the next service on platform 1 will be a Whitford's service. Roger that.
2: Austin, Whitford's receiving, over.
0: Whitford, this is Pins. I was calling underground, over.
3: Alcamos, duress received.
2: Roger, thank you.

0: Bay, checking duress alarm at Butler.
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0: Thank you, Butler out.

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1: Clarkson, duress received.
0: Should they come through at Clarkson, over?
1: Clarkson, toilet duress received.
0: Space, Clarkson, over.

0: Hotel Oscar 1, this is BTM Big Bag, over.
1: Last call sign, Oscar 1.
0: Big Bag, I see six male sit a bike in the peak hour. I have advised him multiple times, but he denied. He is in the room to take the part in Big Bag, over.
1: Door 2 for a bike. To you, Delta 3, I suppose you're at Birdswood by any chance.
2: Go on, Delta 2, Delta 3, currently we're at Cannington area.
1: Roger that, thank you. Roger, if you want to go to intercepting that, but otherwise we'll CB codes all the way into Perth.
3: We've missed the call. What's going on?
0: He'll be departing and the Kaiva. Over.
1: Roger, there's a push bike in door 2 of service pulling into Birdswood now.

Canadian Chip Line, this is Vince. 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

0: 4 in the city.
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0: You roger, Oscar 1, just leaving the city in the vehicle. ETA to Woodbridge, unknown.
1: Yeah, roger, received that. I don't suspect he'll hang around for much longer. He's almost at the East Street crossing, I'll advise.
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1: Nah, negative. All good.

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1: Thank you.

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1: TVM, Perth Underground,
0: code. McBride is currently on a train that has just left Rockingham. He said he's in the middle of the train. It's railcar 3130. If you could assist, please, over.
1: Kevin McBride in the middle of the train. Roger.

0: is on the ground. 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
0: Roger that, Philip Looms, door one, C series.
1: That's a roger, Bull Creek out.

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0: PTA Park, door number 6, for VIP Ken, over door number 6.
1: VIP Ken, door 6, can you confirm the departing time, over?

0: Perth staff, Oscar 1.
1: Oscar 1, Perth staff.
0: Roger, got a service coming in from Midlands, currently at McIver. Web chat's come through stating there's a male on there vaping and playing loud music. No description other than a black hoodie that's got Under Armour on it. We believe it's only a three car and it's in the third carriage, so it should be down the back. Unsure if the male's still on because there's a few black hoodies that have detrained since.
1: Copy that.

0: staff. That we just received that gentleman's description. Apparently, he's headed down into the underpass. He's of dark skin with a black hoodie, with Under Armour on the front.
1: Roger, having a look.